the party floor. Club Mirchi serving you weekend energy, festive feels and songs made for dancing, driving and doing absolutely nothing at times except having fun. So here we go once again.

0: 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We'll be right back after these messages. 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

0: 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Club Mirchi serving you weekend energy, festive feels and songs made for dancing, driving, and doing absolutely nothing at times. Except having fun. So here we go once again.
1: Mr. Worldwide to infinity. You know the roof on fire. We go boogie, hoogie, hoogie, jiggle, wiggle, and dance like a roof on fire.

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Festive, fabulous, and always ready to party. Wherever your weekend takes you, keep the music close, keep the energy high, and keep celebrating. This is Club Mirchi. See you on the other side of the next beat, and we'll catch you again next weekend. 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

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Club Mirchi is bringing the weekend straight to your speakers. Keep it loud. Oh, Hasina,

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0: 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We'll be right back after these messages. 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

0: And just like that again, we're back on the party floor. Club Mirchi serving you weekend energy, festive feels and sounds made for dancing, driving and doing absolutely nothing at times. Except having fun. So here we go once again.
1: Mr. Worldwide to infinity. You know the roof on fire. 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
1: And that's the Club Mirchi vibe. Festive, fabulous, and always ready to party. Wherever your weekend takes you, keep the music close, keep the energy high, and keep celebrating. This is Club Mirchi. See you on the other side of the next beat, and we'll catch you again next weekend. Till then, ta-ta.

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1: Ladies and gentlemen, fasten your seatbelts and wait for the no smoking sign. 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

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Keep the celebration going with Club Mirchi and let every beat add a little more sparkle to your weekend. DJ Richard and Mirchi on Yon Tikao with you tonight. Like the legend of the Phoenix.

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Some are meant for spontaneous plans and some are simply meant for great music. Welcome to Club Mirchi with DJ Richard and Mirchi Oyo Digga.

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Club Mirchi jari. 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

weekend had a soundtrack, this would be it. Turn up Club Mirchi and let the music do what it does best. 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

0: 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We'll be right back after these messages. It's hot.
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0: 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We'll be right back after these messages. It's hot.
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This is Club Mirchi with DJ Richard and Mirchi. 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

Dressed for the party or dressed for the sofa? Doesn't matter. Club Mirchi has got the music to match your vibe. DJ Richard and Mirchi, are you all take out with you? Bye.

0: 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We'll be right back after these messages. It's hot.
1: Ladies and gentlemen, we are gonna go. We are gonna

And just like that again, we're back on the party floor. Club Mirchi serving you weekend energy, festive feels and songs made for dancing, driving and doing absolutely nothing at times. Except having fun. So here we go once again.

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1: Ladies and gentlemen, we are gonna go.

You're back where the weekend feels longer and every song feels like a celebration. This is Club Mirchi with DJ Richard and Mirchi. 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
1: Ladies and gentlemen.

up, Mirchi with DJ Richard and Mirchi Oyontika, bringing you that perfect weekend feeling. Thoda celebration, thoda madness, aur bahut sara music. Turn it up and let the good times roll.

0: 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Club Mirchi is bringing the weekend straight to your speakers. Keep it loud.
1: Oh, Hasina Boni.

0: 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Club Mirchi serving you weekend energy, festive feels and sounds made for dancing, driving and doing absolutely nothing at times. 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
1: 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DJ Richard and Mirchi on Yon Tikao with you tonight.

Kochi vibe? Festive, fabulous, and always ready to party. Wherever your weekend takes you, keep the music close, keep the energy high, and keep celebrating. This is Club Mirchi. See you on the other side of the next beat, and we'll catch you again next weekend. Till then, ta-ta.

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0: Shreya Ghoshal ki awaaz mein, that was Berry Pia. 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Attach it karega on Instagram par aake. Stay connected with me. 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This is Barsaat. 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
1: 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Number 10.